One day Mr. Solomon said, there was a little black cloud over your head.

red on the wall above his head. 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

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And what is it that makes my head go round and round while my heart just stands still so much? 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

0: 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Telle est la matinale de Crooner.
1: On a coconut island, I'd like to be a castaway with you. 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I would linger a while and just gaze into your lovely eyes of blue. Then I'd walk for a mile and come running back to be with you. There, the waves would make a pair of willing slaves of you and me forever. And for days and days and days we'd never gaze out.

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2: 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I think it's just my style. 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
0: But what do you give a guy that's got everything?
1: Penicillin.
0: Hey, Dix. You ever been married?
1: Oh, yeah, Eddie. 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
0: Children?
1: No, silly. 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
1: Un son pur, un nouveau relief sonore. 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
1: After years of expensive education, a car full of books and anticipation, I'm an expert on Shakespeare and that's a hell of a lot.

Now, ladies and gentlemen, dig. The word key, K-E-Y, is spelled K-E-Y, you dig? R-K-I. The key, we all know, unlocks the door. Or anything else you want to think it unlocks. You dig? Now, K-I-K-I is the inner strength. Kiki. We all have that also. Unlocks everything. And when it does, look out! Yeah, I come. Anyway, they both mean the same thing, I think. Now, they unlock love with a turn and spread it around so it will grow. You dig? What a message. What's that? You mean to tell me you don't have a key? Everybody's got a key. And everyone has to use that key. Now you don't have to buy one, baby. And bro, dig this. They're homemade. 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But all you got to do is just use it. 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
2: You're walking along the street or at a party, or else you're at home and then you suddenly dig. You're looking at someone's eyes, you suddenly realize this could be the start of something big. You're lunching at 21 and watching your diet.